Listen, people, I don't know how you expect to ever stop the war if you can't sing any better than that. There's about 300,000 of you fuckers out there. I want you to start singing. Come on. 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

0: 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I had the tent for about 4 days, and I met this lady that does tie-dyeing. 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

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When you reach the part where the heartaches come, the hero would be me. But heroes

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Enter number two, a movie queen to play the scene. I'll bring in all the good things out in me. But for now, love, let's be real. I never thought I could act this way, and I've got to say that I just don't get it. I don't know where we're

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In a castle dark or a fortress strong with chains upon my feet, but stories always end. If you read between the lines, you know that I'm just trying to understand the feelings that you lack. I never thought I could feel this way, and I've got to say that I just don't get it. I don't know where we went wrong.

Hi, my name is James Thomason with WPNN in Pensacola, Florida. I'd like to say hi to our friends in Centrale, Milano, and Radio Nazza on powerful 1575 AM in Milan, Italy.

Why do you think about Jesus? Why do you think about Jesus? Why do you think about Jesus? He never said a loving word. He never said a loving word. He never said a loving word. Said a loving word. What do you think about Jesus? What do you think about Jesus? What do you think about Jesus? What do you think about Jesus? Even save your soul.

What do you think about Jesus? What do you think about Jesus? What do you think about Jesus?

think about Jesus? What do you think about Jesus? What do you think about Jesus? What do you think about Jesus?

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Of course you can send us a reception report, but now you can also check it yourself. 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Look for Menu Utente. Yes, it's in Italian, but we are sure our editor will fix it soon. And register. You will then be able to choose Funzioni Abilitate, and then Elenco Brani, which translates to List of Songs. Easy, isn't it? This is Centrale Milano, 1575 kHz.

shape. All you gotta do, honey, is kind of stand in one spot. 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And that's when you got it.

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And we went in there and there was this song, and I don't know where it came from, and still to this day I don't know where it came from, and it's a rare occasion that this happens.

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Don't watch that! Watch this! This is the heavy, heavy monster sound! The nuttiest sound around! So if you've come in off the street and you're beginning to feel the heat, well, listen, Buster, you better start to move your feet to the rockinest, rock-steady beat of madness!

0: Hi, my name is James Thomason with WPNN in Pensacola, Florida. I'd like to say hi to our friends in Centrale, Milano, and Radio Nazza on powerful 1575 AM in Milan, Italy.
1: Rosetta. Sweet Rosetta fat. She thought she was a cleaner, but she was a frying pan. Yeah, the picture. The picker. Picture the fingers going. 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

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Look for Menu Utente. Yes, it's in Italian, but we are sure our editor will fix it soon. And register. You will then be able to choose Funzioni Abilitate, and then Elenco Brani, which translates to List of Songs. Easy, isn't it? This is Centrale Milano, 1575 kHz.

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spring break 88. She came in to hear my band play, and man, we were on the night. Twin guitars and 20 minute jams, touch cocaine, sweet home Alabama. I knew I had her in the palm of my hand when I stepped in the spotlight. Hot and heavy in that little alley on a 15-minute break. We shared a cigarette, long kiss, then she stood there by the stage. All night by the stage. What can I say?

married a man out in New Mexico. Calls to say the boys are really growing. God, I miss him, kids. As for me, I'm 12 steps down the line. I found a church that I like just fine. Even got a gig playing these songs of mine. They all just a reminisce. Hot and heavy in that little alley on a 15-minute break. We shared a cigarette, a long kiss, then she stood there by the stage. All night by the stage. Man, those were the days.

0: 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Calm, in podcasting via AI chatbot and on medium waves at 1575 kilohertz. In the newsroom in Nice, Marco Hugo Barsotti. From Paris, Rachel Costa. News from France. France. Ban on polymarket and ID card requirement for social media and authoritarian drift. France has rolled out, in a single week, two measures that critics describe as a growing drift away from the principles of Western democracies. The first is the ban on polymarket, the prediction markets platform that allows betting on political, sports, and cultural events. The government has imposed a block of the site and foresees sanctions for those who, even through the use of a VPN, access the platform and disseminate its content on French sites. The goal, according to the authorities, is to prevent uncomfortable or potentially embarrassing forecasts for the political class from circulating freely. The second measure, approved yesterday by Parliament, establishes for the first time in Europe a ban on access to social networks for minors under 15 years old. To enforce the rule, all users, including adults, will have to identify themselves using a digital identity card before being able to access platforms such as Facebook, Instagram, or TikTok. Authorities assure that the process will take place on a secure site, but the recent data leak of public health systems has reignited fears about the protection of citizens' personal information. Reactions were swift. Aria, a well-known activist also followed by the mayor of Nice, Eric Ciotti, described the voting day as a dark day for democracy and freedom of expression, adding that France, the land of the Enlightenment, has become a land of obscurantism and censorship. Her message, shared on X, warns that the ID card obligation is a pretext to monitor the population and threatens to turn Europe into a new regime of digital control. Critics point out that while traditional horse racing bets or scratch cards remain legal and even profitable for the state, predictive markets like Polymarket have been censored, highlighting a disparity in treatment. Moreover, the identification requirement for social media is seen as a step toward mass surveillance, with the risk of increasing the number of cyber attacks and restricting citizens' privacy. The measure has been approved by the French Parliament and is sparking debates about the balance between child protection, freedom of expression, and the right to privacy. Fact check by Gemma Four. Minister Monique Barbot will submit her resignation to the Council of Ministers on Wednesday. The Minister for Ecological Transition, Monique Barbot, announced that she will submit her letter of resignation to the President of the Republic by the Council of Ministers meeting scheduled for Wednesday. The decision, made known by sources close to the minister, is the result of a strong disagreement with the recently approved Agricultural Emergency Bill by Parliament. Appointed by the Sébastien Lecornu government in October 2025, Barbot expressed her opposition to the text, particularly to the provision for a phased reintroduction of two pesticides, acetamiprid and flupyridiferone, previously banned in France. The measure, inserted by a parliamentary amendment and confirmed in the joint committee, would allow ANSES to authorize the use of these substances in struggling agricultural sectors, such as hazelnuts. During a meeting at Matignon, Prime Minister Lecornu received the minister in the middle of the day. In a brief evening committee, Barbot declared that she sees no alternative but resignation, adding that her staying will depend on the president's response to her request. She also emphasized that the real reason for her departure is the lack of a governmental debate on the issue, not the specific content of the article on acetamiprid. The agricultural emergency law, definitively approved by Parliament on July 21st, provides support measures for crisis-hit sectors and authorizes exemptions for certain pesticides, drawing criticism from environmentalists and some agricultural sectors. Barbot's decision puts additional pressure on the Lecornu government regarding the management of agricultural and environmental policy. The issue fits into the broader debate on the sustainability of French agricultural practices in a context of growing tension between productivity needs and environmental protection. Fact check by Gemma Four. Rachel's editorial, The Great Escape of the Green Minister. I will now read you my editorial of today. The news of Monique Barbot's resignation is more spectacular than a reality show. A minister who self-destructs because the government dared to insert a couple of moderation-based pesticides into the text. But can we really speak of a serious breach of ecological values when the law itself is the result of a parliamentary amendment? Not a whim of the Prime Minister? The squabble seems more like a script ready to sell headlines on Facebook than a serious political debate. Yet, Barbut's bar is set so high that merely saying no to a single chemical product is no longer enough. One must resign, because if you're a minister, you must truly be one. An almost Aristotelian logic, if Aristotle had believed that dignity is maintained only by the act of leaving the post. Isn't it more effective to keep fighting from within, perhaps asking for a more transparent review, rather than turning the Council of Ministers into a siege theater? Then there's the well-known wordplay. If my resignation is accepted, I leave. If it is refused, it depends on what is said. A riddle worthy of a Gollum's puzzle, but which instead hides an uncomfortable truth. The power to decide what is lies in the hands of those who, in almost every case, seem more interested in maintaining contacts with the agrochemical industry than protecting the bees. The contradiction is so evident that even the wolves, now back in the wild, would appear more consistent than these politicians. Finally, Franceinfo's press reports the news in an almost neutral tone, but the lack of in-depth information on who actually pushed for the inclusion of the pesticides turns everything into a simple press release. Where are the investigations, the sources, the testimonies of farmers or scientists? It seems we are all invited to watch the fire from afar, while the agriculture blaze continues to burn the fundamental principles of an ecological transition. Cone of the day. Monk. Master. Why does a minister who defends the earth choose to resign when the government allows her to reintroduce prohibited pesticides? Master. Because dignity, when suspended on a thread of principle, prefers to fall rather than walk on slippery ground. The gesture is a sail indicating the approaching storm. Monk. And if her resignation were refused, what truth could emerge from that silence? Master. Silence is the echo of a law speaking with the voice of wolves and flowers. The truth is that neither power nor conscience need a stage to manifest. Only a listener. But let's return to the news. Not very optimistic. Prime Minister Sébastien Lecornu worries about public deficit targets. The economy minister, Sébastien Lecornu, told Paris Match that the French government will not be able to suspend all decisions, especially those of a budgetary nature, until next year's presidential election. The phrase, not very optimistic, was used to describe his assessment of the feasibility of the deficit reduction targets set for the next two fiscal years. The prime minister highlighted that the current level of debt and deficit limits the state's maneuvering capacity, putting it in a vulnerable position. He stressed the honesty of proposing a fiscal policy direction now, but also the humility to accept that citizens may decide to modify it in the future, in the name of democracy. For 2026, the government aims for a deficit equal to 5% of gross domestic product, following the 5.1% forecast for 2025. Lecornu attributed the difficulties to unforeseen factors, including the war in Iran that has driven up energy prices and the additional costs of French military activity in the Gulf. Looking to 2027, the Prime Minister postponed the implementation of structural reforms, even if modest, to the government's capacity to enact them, arguing that without such measures, deficit reduction will be extremely difficult. Despite the lack of a stable parliamentary majority and the pre-electoral climate, Lecornu reiterated the need to approve a new budget by winter to prevent the current government from hindering the mandate of the future president elected in May. In summary, Lecornu warns that meeting the deficit parameters set for 2026 and 2027 is uncertain due to external pressures, defense spending, and internal political difficulties, but confirms that deficit reduction remains an essential priority. Interview released to Paris Match shortly before the start of the presidential election campaign, in a context of heightened tension over France's public finances. Fact check by Gemma Four. Welcome to the International Bulletin from Radio Nizza and Centrale Milano for Wednesday, July 22, 2026 on Francia Oggi, Common Podcasting, and on medium waves at 1575 kilohertz. From Paris, Rachel Costa. Zelensky fires the commander-in-chief of the Ukrainian army. Ukrainian President Volodymyr Zelensky announced the removal of Oleksandr Syrsky, Chief of the Armed Forces General Staff, following a series of internal protests and criticism of his command style. The decision comes at a delicate moment, with Ukraine still engaged in a protracted conflict with Russia and the need to keep troop morale high. Military analysts note that the leadership change could further empower field operations, but also creates a delicate transition phase for Ukrainian forces. The Hormuz threat to Tehran risks global repercussions. Rubio warns as the United States strike Iran for the 11th consecutive night. U.S. Senator Marco Rubio issued a warning about military escalation in the Strait of Hormuz, where U.S. forces have carried out another attack on Iran. Rubio highlighted how tension, fueled by aggressive rhetoric, could destabilize global energy markets and disrupt trade routes through the Persian Gulf. Geopolitics experts stress the risk of the conflict widening, given Iran's pledge to respond to every offensive, raising the likelihood of broader regional ally involvement. Trump's push for made-in-USA AI chips hits TSMC's margins. President Donald Trump has renewed pressure on the semiconductor sector, mandating the purchase of artificial intelligence chips produced in the United States. This measure has negatively impacted the margins of TSMC, the world's largest chip maker, forcing it to revise its pricing strategy. Market analysts predict that the Buy American policy could spur a ramp-up of local production capacity, but at the same time reduce the competitiveness of Asian suppliers, with potential chain effects on electronic device costs. $37.5 billion. The cost of the war in Iran, according to the U.S. Secretary of Defense. U.S. Defense Secretary Pete Hegseth estimated that the conflict with Iran is already costing $37.5 billion, figure rising from previous estimates. The assessment includes operational expenses, logistical support for air defense systems, and costs for rebuilding damaged infrastructure. Military observers warn that if hostilities persist, the American defense budget could bear an additional burden, influencing spending decisions in other strategic sectors. ECB selects 36 banks to test the digital euro in 2027. The European Central Bank announced the selection of 36 banking institutions, including BPCE and Revolut, to participate in an experimental phase of the digital euro planned for 2027. The goal is to assess the feasibility of a state-issued digital currency, improve payment settlement speed, and increase the security of electronic transactions. Digital finance experts believe the project could represent a pivotal step toward broader adoption of blockchain technologies in the European banking system. Mercor's rapid growth is based on the major AI giants, according to documents. An exclusive investigation reveals that startup Mercor accelerated its expansion thanks to strategic partnerships with the largest artificial intelligence players, including Google and Microsoft. Documents show licensing deals and privileged access to advanced AI models, enabling Mercor to launch products with unprecedented processing capabilities. Market analysts forecast that this alliance model could become a recurring pattern in the emerging technology sector. Meta's AI incubator develops an open router competitor to reduce programming costs. AAI Labs, Meta's internal AI incubator, is working on a platform similar to Open Router, aiming to optimize the cost of using AI models in business applications. The new solution routes requests to cheaper models when possible, while still maintaining high performance. If commercialized, the project could change how companies manage their AI infrastructure, making advanced technologies more accessible to small and medium-sized enterprises. Trump plans 100% tariffs on generic drugs starting in 2028. U.S. President Donald Trump announced a new tariff regime that will impose a 100% duty on imported generic medicines starting in 2028, with the goal of reshoring pharmaceutical production to the United States. The move, justified by the desire to secure domestic supply chains, has raised concerns among pharma companies and consumers about potential price increases. Economists warn the measure could trigger a contraction in the availability of low-cost drugs, adversely affecting American households' healthcare spending. Weather Paris, Monaco, Monte Carlo, and Milan for Wednesday, July 26th. Paris, clear and warm day. The morning in Paris features partly clear skies with temperatures around 16 degrees Celsius, a light west wind of about 10 kilometers h, and no rain to report, according to expert Regis Crepet. In the afternoon, the sun dominates the sky, pushing temperatures to 27 degrees Celsius, Moderate west wind at 15 kilometers h and still no precipitation. Late afternoon and evening enjoy an almost cloud-free sky, with temperatures dropping to 25 degrees Celsius. Wind remaining steady at 15 kilometers h and no rain risk. During the night, the sky clears further. Temperatures settle at 18 degrees Celsius. Wind stays light at 15 kilometers h, and the risk of precipitation remains nil. The day's minimum and maximum temperatures will be respectively 16 degrees Celsius and 27 degrees Celsius, with weak moderate winds throughout the day. Monaco, Monte Carlo, sunny and dry. The morning in Monaco is characterized by a clear sky that becomes slightly clouded. Temperatures around 25 degrees Celsius. Moderate east wind at 15 kilometers h, and no chance of rain. In the afternoon, the sun shines intensely. Temperatures rise to 30 degrees Celsius. Wind remains constant at 15 kilometers h from east-southeast, with no trace of precipitation. The evening maintains fine weather, with temperatures near 27 degrees Celsius, lighter east winds of 10 kilometers h, and total absence of rain. During the night, the sky slowly veils. Temperature drops to 24 degrees Celsius. Wind weakens to 10 kilometers h from the east and the sky stays dry. Day minimum 25 degrees Celsius, maximum 30 degrees Celsius, moderate wind during the day, no precipitation forecast. Milan, stable heat with light winds. In the morning, Milan records a mainly clear or slightly cloudy sky. Temperatures around 23 degrees Celsius, weak east-northeast wind of 3-4 kilometers h, and no precipitation, according to expert Daniel Berlusconi of 3BM Meteo. In the afternoon, temperatures gradually rise to 29 degrees Celsius, with east-southeast winds increasing to 5-6 kilometers h, keeping the sky dry. Late afternoon sees temperature dip slightly to 26-27 degrees Celsius, dry east-southeast wind of about 5 kilometers h and no rain traces. During the evening, the climate remains stable, temperatures around 24 degrees Celsius, light east wind of 4-5 kilometers h, and no precipitation. At night, a minimum of 22 degrees Celsius, winds still light from the east, clear sky and total absence of rain. Forecast minimum and maximum 22 degrees Celsius and 29 degrees Celsius. Light winds all day, no rain risk. Rachel's weather editorial. When everything is the climate's fault. Some people seem to believe that any temperature above 25 degrees Celsius is a sign of the end of the world. But is our craving for a bigger ice cream truly linked to climate imbalance or just an excuse to skip the gym? So why, at the first gust of wind, are everyone ready to write an epic denunciation of climate change while ignoring that cancer has long enjoyed advertising advantages? Perhaps the answer is simpler. Our fertile naivety makes us forget that weather is, in the end, just the atmosphere doing its job. Con of the day. Monk. If the sun is so strong, why don't you wear a hat? Zhao Zhou. You wear the hat in your mind, but the sun is real. And that's today's weather. Sign off. 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This is all for now. From the Paris newsroom, I'm Rachel Costa. 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

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And you knew all the time! God, I'll never know why you chose me! 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

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Look for Menu Utente. Yes, it's in Italian, but we are sure our editor will fix it soon. And register. 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Easy, isn't it? This is Centrale Milano, 1575 kHz.